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This spot is hot and it's a magic thing. It doesn't matter if straight or gay. It doesn't matter if night or day.

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1: Hey, Johnny, clap your hands!
0: Edany, your hair is floating like a golden rain. Just clap your hands, and I will come again.
1: A nuestro amigo Juan Martínez, que está escuchando la radio.